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0: Falcon Alert, 10 for 1 out 2, pass emergency result of accident, O'Hearn's Road, Evan.
1: Roger, Willett Tank 1, Willett Tank 1 and Epping Pumper. Further information for you, so we've received a few calls. It's a car into a barrier. Police and ambulance have this call, ambulance have all patient details. One of the cars is smoking due to the accident.
2: Epping Pumper acknowledges further.
1: Roger, I'm still getting further through, so I'll give it to you as I get it. Vic Roads say the incident is on O'Hearn's Road on the overpass. There is a truck and four vehicles pulled over, but they could not confirm if all were involved in the incident.

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0: Roger, Water Tanker 1. 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
0: Oh, KDO 14, I've still got you en route to Micklem. Just confirming, are you on scene?
3: KDO Firecon, it'll take me a further 15 minutes to get there.
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0: Viacom, it's a word back from Firefighter Taylor of a incident under control on O'Hearn's Road, Hume Freeway over the overpass. Get rep to follow.
1: Hume Freeway Control, a word back from Firefighter Taylor of an incident under control, O'Hearn's Road near the Hume Freeway in Epping, and go ahead with the sit rep.
0: Viacom, we have one car that has driven into the barrier over the overpass. We currently have AV attending to two patients, and police are now on scene and will be helping with traffic control.
1: Roger, Hume Freeway Control, a situation report from Firefighter Taylor. One car driven into the barrier on the overpass. AV attending to two patients, police on scene for traffic control.

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1: Pumper 80.
0: Qualcomm Pumper 80 has been released and returning. Will be out of commission due to flawed PPC.
1: Roger, Pumper 80.
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0: Lieutenant Tart Community.
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0: 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The fire deemed that it was an electrical fire involving one of the electrical components that have been affected by weather.
1: Roger, Calcolo, SCV.

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0: Falcon, we're back from Firefighter Taylor of an incident stop at the corner of Ahern's Road and the Hume Freeway. The scene has been made safe by crews and has been handed over to police, and Epping Pumper is returning.
1: Roger, Hume Freeway Control, we're back from Firefighter Taylor of an incident stop. Ahern's Road, near Hume Freeway, Epping, seems to be made safe and headed over to police, and Epping Pumper is now returning.

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0: Pumper 80, Viacom message. Pumper 80 from Calcala, Captain. At this stage, they're unable to respond due to crewing. They just wanted to pass that on. We do have Craigie Burn Brigade still also paged. Do you want Calcala replaced?
1: We have any further calls or exchange calls for this alarm, Foghorn?
0: No further calls or exchange calls, and Craigie Burn Brigade also just not yet responded.
1: Negative to replacement at this stage. If you just want to repage Craigie Burn.
0: Roger, Pavetti.

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1: Roger, Pumper 80.
0: Falcon Pumper, tank at 9, down grade code 3, thanks.
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0: 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Do you want them repaged or replaced?
1: Just repaged at this stage. Thanks, Michael.
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0: We're back from SO Burke, false alarm code 756 at the Botanical Shopping Centre, 175 Alstott Boulevard, Immokalee.
1: Roger, Botanical Control, I'll take that as we're back from SO Burke, over false alarm stop, code 756 at the Botanical Shopping Centre, 175 Alstott Boulevard, Immokalee.

0: corner of Eastern Road and Holyoke Parade in Manila, Scotland.
1: Roger, Pumper 58, yourself and Pumper 57. AV are already on scene and police have been notified as well. It's a result of a T-bone accident. Mill trapped. They did say there was fluid under the car, leaking from under the car, and it is causing a traffic hazard with cars in the middle of the intersection. There was smoke through the cabin of one of the cars, and no further details.
2: Hi, I'm Pumper 57B, acknowledge further.
0: Hello, I'm Pumper 58, Roger. And based on that further information, our distance way will proceed code 3, unless otherwise advised.
1: Roger, Pumper 58, and also for yourself and Pumper 57, MMR channel is 11.
0: Yeah, Roger.
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1: Roger, Windermel Tanker, it's a result of a vehicle collision, T-bone accident. Nail trapped, AV already on scene and police are notified. It is affecting the traffic as cars are in the middle of the intersection and there was also some fluid leaking from one of the cars.
3: Windham Vale, tanker acknowledged.
2: Firecom from Pumper 57, based on Windham Vale's response and 57's location, will be proceeding code 3.
1: Roger, Pumper 57.
3: Firecom, Ruby Pumper's out for the car, smoking result of accident, corner Holyoke Parade and Ice Road, Windham Vale, code 1.
1: Roger, Werribee Pumper, it's a result of a two-car T-bone accident. No one is trapped. AV already on scene and police have been notified. Cars are causing a traffic hazard in the middle of the intersection and some fluid was leaking from one of the cars.
3: Werribee acknowledged.
4: Hi, comment about Pumper at car smoking result of accident, Holyoke Parade and Ocean Road, by the way.
1: Roger, Winnebel Pumper.
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5: 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At the request of the Calcalo First Lieutenant, the Calcalo FCV has attended to a break-in for a welfare check.
1: Roger, Calcalo FCV.
5: And Fike, I'm going to wave back for you when you're ready.
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0: Calculator SAV, send with way back.
1: Yeah, hi, call me, say, we're back of an incident stop, 38 Barker's Crescent, Nicholson, from Lieutenant Robinson. Message to follow.
0: Roger, Kakala SCV, we're back from Lieutenant Robinson of an incident stop at 38 Barker's Crescent in Mickleham. Send with message.
1: Yeah, fire comment 000 call was made to police. Can we please notify them that they're no longer required? Entry has been made and the occupant is okay.
0: Roger, Kakala SCV.
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1: That was affirmative. 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
0: Roger.

0: 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It's 45 Yellow Roo, Christian and Roo, Fremont.
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0: Pumper
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1: Roger, Pumper 57 and Pumper 58, Windham Vale tanker, single story, everybody out of the house. No further information, so the smoke and the flames. Windham Vale tanker acknowledged.
0: Roger.
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0: Looks like I'm wearing palms out to the house fire, 45 Yolaro Road in Werribee. Go one.
1: Roger, Werribee Pump. 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Apparently the caller had difficulties answering questions due to language barrier. 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
0: Roger, 5 on, copy all further.

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1: 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Add to you, Werribee Pumper 1, Pumper 58, Pumper 57.
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0: A fire common sit rep from Firefly Luderman. We had a furniture fire under the alfresco. Fire has been extinguished and also AV on scene.
1: Roger.

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0: So Vehicle 1 male's been transported by AV, and we've got Pumper returning.
1: Roger.

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1: 5065.
0: Number 56, just that information for you. The caller has stated that the fire started with oil in a pot, which is spread to the range hoods. There's about 10 people who have evacuated. There's no injuries. It's a single-story weatherboard house, and everyone is outside.
1: 56, Roger.
0: And, sorry, the caller believes the fire... Oh, thanks, number 51. And the caller believes the fire now may be out, but the house is still full of smoke.
1: 56, Roger.
2: Falcon Wind of Alpine for Outer Kitchen, Fire 5, Hepburn Avenue, Ainsbury.
0: Roger, Winnebell, Pumper. Just there's information for you. The caller states the fire started with oil in a pot which spread to the range hood. The alarm is audible in the background. The caller believes that the fire now may be out, but the house is full of smoke. Everyone has evacuated. There's about 8 to 10 people.
2: Winnebell, Pumper, acknowledge further. Like, I'm Ainsbury Pumpers out to the kitchen fire.
0: Roger, Ainsbury Pumpers, did you receive the third information?
2: I've got the end of it. Can you repeat again?
0: Roger, the fire started with oil in a pot. It spread to the range hood. The alarm was audible in the background. The caller says that the fire may now be out, but the house is still full of smoke, and about 8 to 10 people have evacuated. Single-story weatherboard house.
2: Hey, Pumper receives.
0: Cyclone Ainsbury, Tango is turning out to house fire, Hepburn Springs, Ainsbury. Roger, Ainsbury, Tango.

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0: Like, I'm way back from Lieutenant Green of the structure fire Fox. Hepburn, number 5, Hepburn Drive in Avery.
1: We're back from Lieutenant Green, structure fire stop, 5 Hepburn Avenue in Ainsbury. 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
1: Ainsley Control.
0: Flycom, householder has extinguished fire themselves. Brigade crew has checked the range hood for extinction of fire in the roof space. Ambient temperature sounds, and this is in the hands of the property owner to repair.
1: Roger, Ainsbury Control, the house owner has extinguished the fire themselves. The brigade have checked the range hood for fire extension, the roof for ambient temp sound, and the scene has been left in the hands of the property owner to repair.
0: Five on Ainsbury Pump is returning.
1: Roger, Ainsbury Pumper.

0: 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Falcon, Cow Gully, Pampa is out to the Strux Fire Explosion 3rd. Send Queen and drive Cow Gully.
1: Roger, Cow Gully, Pampa. Calcala Pampa, further information.
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1: Roger, Calcala Tanker. Calcala Pampa, Calcala Tanker. We don't have a lot further for you. Caller said they've heard an explosion with some smoke. Initially, I believe they said it was outside the Girl Guides. Then at the primary school gym.
2: Cow Gully, thank you, receive.
0: Cow Gully, thank you, receive. Thanks, welcome.

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1: Cal Kelly Pompa.
0: Flight calm, can I please have a caller details for this one?
1: Sorry, could you have...
0: the caller's phone number, please?
1: I'll give you, tell me when you're ready.
0: Yeah, tell me when you're ready, fire comment.
1: Phone number is 0498941793.
0: Yeah, roger, all copy, thanks, fire comment.

0: 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What is that?
1: Color Control.
0: Yeah, Falcon, it's way back of an investigation from Lieutenant Brogdon, 10 Sequoia Drive, Calcalo.
1: From Lieutenant Brogdon, investigation at number 10 Sequoia Drive in Calcalo.

0: I can't tell. Cocktail Control, word back.
1: Cocktail Control.
0: Yeah, fire comments. A word back from Lieutenant Robert number false alarm. Stop. Good intent. 11 for clear road in calculate.
1: Can I just confirm your officer's name again? Thank you.
0: Yeah, that's Lieutenant Robertson.
1: From Lieutenant Robertson, false alarm. Stop. Good intent. At number 10, Sequeira Drive in Kalkalo.

0: Fuck Home Coco, thank you for attending. Keep it up. Fuck.
1: Roger Coco, Los Angeles.
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0: Mike, I'm number 55. Could you repeat the further again? Thank you.
1: Papa 55, I've got a motorbike involved with a vehicle, nobody is trapped, one male is injured, fuel leaking, there's no smoke at all. It's also saying that one male is injured, he has decamped on foot, they didn't know which direction he was travelling, looks like the vehicle has also taken off. Looks like somebody has followed the vehicle into a nearby garage. I think we may have some details.
0: Roger, thanks, Firecom.

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0: from Brooklyn, Tango.
1: 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Brooklyn, Tango.
0: Sorry, from Rockman, thank you. That to the washaway result of accident. Quarter of Neil Road and Hopkins Road being fired. Code 3.
1: Roger, Rockman, Tango.
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2: Firecom, situation report from Senior SO Bland. We have a incident that's occurred between a motorbike and a motor vehicle. The motor vehicle has decamped from the scene. The motorbike rider has also decamped, believed to possibly be in the scrubland nearby. Police are required urgently, as this is a very busy intersection. Thank you.
1: Sorry for Mr. Bland. Situation 4, you have an incident which has occurred between a motorbike and a motor vehicle. A vehicle has decamped. Rider also believed to be in the scrubland. Police are required urgently.
2: Roger, Firecom.

0: Fire on the D5 control for this is this.
1: D5 control.
0: Fire on the D5 from Senior SO Bland. The motorbike has been removed from the intersection. Currently, Victoria Police are looking at the bike to try and find some register numbers. Pumper 55 and Caroline Springs Correction Rockbank Brigade and Caroline Springs Brigade will be involved for a further 30 minutes. You can also make Pumper 55 available on event. Thank you.
1: Situation report from Mrs. O'Bland. The motorbike has been removed from the intersection. Police are now looking at the bike to try and get some registration details. Pumper 55, Rockbank and Caroline Springs will be involved for another 30 minutes, and Pumper 55 is available.
0: Roger, thanks, Firecom.

0: Like, I'm doing side control for the cigarette.
1: Inside control.
0: Like, I'm last hit rep from Senior SO Bland. The motorbike has been removed from the road, loaded onto a tow truck. Absorbents been put down around where the motorbike was leaking fuel. Police dog squad have been on scene and combed the country where the motorbike rider was believed to have been. Motorbike rider not found. Pumper 55 and Carolong Correction Rockbank tanker, pardon me, are returning.
1: Roger, the inside control set of MSO Bland. The motorbike has been removed from the road and loaded onto the tow truck. The absorbent has been put on the road around where the bike was leaking, and the police dog squad are on scene and have combed the country where the driver was last seen, and he has not been found. Pump 55 and Rockbank tanker are still on scene.
0: Roger, fire common. Both appliances are returning.
1: Roger, both appliances are returning.

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0: Brooklyn Tanker, I just still have an under control with back on this event. Can I please get a stop with back?
1: 75, I'm from Rockbank Captain, incident stop, the corner of Neil Road and Hopkins Road in Deanside. Rockbank Tanker returning.
0: Roger, Rockbank Tanker, thank you from Rockbank Captain of an incident stop, Neil Road and Hopkins Road in Deanside.

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1: Roger, Papa 63B and ladder platform 63, just for yourselves and Papa 64. Caller advised that they were in the gym and they could just smell smoke. It's coming just from the area around this address. It's a burnt plastic smell. The smoke smell is worse outside. They can't actually see any visible smoke or flames anywhere.
0: Papa 64 acknowledged. 63 acknowledged.

0: on height pump disasters. No, I was smoking Jim, Settlement Road, Melbourne.
1: Roger, Heighton Pumper. Also, they were in the gym. I could smell smoke just in the area of this address. It is a burnt plastic smell. I'm not sure where it's coming from, but it is worse outside. There's no visible smoke or flames anywhere.
0: Roger, Heighton Pumper, all stage.

0: 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Way back.
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1: 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We've got an 85-year-old male who possibly had a heart attack 2 weeks ago and is having trouble breathing.

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1: Humber 64.
0: Flight on signal 83 and Humber 64 has been released. 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

0: can't have a 66 there. It's another fucking house. 25 Spike Valley. All right, code 1.
1: Roger, number 66.
2: Well, I'm 63B, there, don't smell of smoke in the house, 25 Spike Far Away, my luck.
1: Roger, number 63B, for yourself and number 66. This address is located within the Ballerine Lakes Country Club Retirement Village. Paul said that there was no flames sighted, it was just the smell of smoke at this stage.
2: 63B, acknowledged.
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1: Roger Lee, Paul Pumper, fire round 272, and 12, I've got you. John, CFA have not yet responded. Would you like them replaced?
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1: Number 63B.
0: Number 63B has been released and returning, and 66 can cancel and return next.
1: Roger, number 63B, Pumper 66, did you receive?
2: Pumper 66 received and returning.
1: Roger, number 66.

0: I got my back from Falcon Control.
1: Falcon Control.
0: Falcon, that's a way back from the general call follow the false alarm stop. Good intent. There is a general smell of smoke in the specific area, but it does stay in a large vicinity.
1: Roger, Spyfire Control. Apologies. If you could just repeat the lieutenant's name, it cut out, but it was a false alarm stop with good intent. There's smell of smoke in the air, and it does seem to be in a large vicinity.
0: Yeah, well, correct. And that was Lieutenant Walpole, and you can mark Leopold Pump for returning.
1: Roger, thank you, Lieutenant Walpole, and Leopold Pump is returning.

0: Five come from. Five.
1: Number 55.
0: Flight time 55, out to the MVA, possible versus trap, troops, roads, Mount Cockerell.
1: Roger, number 55.
2: Flight time rescue 56.
1: Rescue 56.
3: 6, sending out fuel vehicle accident, possible versus trap, troops, road south, in Mount Cockerell, code 1.
1: Roger, Rescue 56, help yourself in Box 55. We have a touch MMR 15 if required. It's a single vehicle accident. The caller advised the patient was travelling at approximately 80 kilometres an hour and then swerved and has rolled his car. They have now stated that there is no one trapped and that the patient is possibly out of the vehicle, but we have no emergency services on scene to confirm. But police and AV have both been notified.
3: Rescue 56, acknowledge all further.
0: Five come up, 55, acknowledge. Could we have a fire ground channel, thank you.
1: Roger, I did touch a MMR of 15.
0: Roger, was that channel 15?
1: Affirmative.
0: Roger, thank you.

0: Flight on Carolina Springs, St. Collins, out for the vehicle accident. Possible person's trapped. Troops Road South, Mount Cultural, code 1.
1: Roger, Caroline Springs Tank 1 is a single vehicle accident. The driver was travelling approximately 80 k's an hour and swerved and rolled his car. He is now reported to be out of the vehicle, but we have no emergency services on scene to confirm. Police and AV both notified.
0: Caroline Tank 1, acknowledge for a lock.

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0: 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Would you like them replaced?
1: Half Michael, we'll give them a little bit more time to respond. Thanks.
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0: 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Under control. 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One single vehicle MPA. No persons trapped, no persons injured. 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And police are on scene.
1: We're back from Senior Station for land into under control. Troops Road, south in Mount Cottrell. 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No persons trapped, no persons injured. Rescue can cancel, police on scene, rescue 56.
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0: 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Troops Road, now Cottrell. 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
0: 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We've got one vehicle that's rolled on Troops Road. Police obtained the driver. FRV crews currently stabilising the vehicle and making safe.
1: Situation report from Senior Station of Land. One vehicle that's rolled on Troops Road. Police have obtained the driver. FRV crews currently stabilising the vehicle and making it safe.
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0: Viacom, for the phonology, we do have a 21-year-old male who has been detained by the police with minor head scratches. From the police, apparently he has been notified to death.
1: So could you just repeat that last part, according to police?
0: Yeah, Roger, Viacom, from police, ambulance has been notified to attend.
1: Roger, thanks.

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1: Rocklink control.
0: Viacom Given will be on scene until the vehicle's righted by the tow truck. Station. Fly that to the Rocklink.
1: Sorry, you'll need to say that last part again, given that you'll be on scene until the tow trucks arrive.
0: Viacom Station 55 will require a move up, thank you.
1: Roger, organise now, thank you.

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1: Roger, rescue 63. Compa 62A, 62B and rescue 3. We've received a call from the police call centre. It's the result of a two-car accident. One party has driven away. The caller was saying that there is someone trapped. The accident is on the inbound side of the highway. Ambulance was declined. However, police and ambulance have both been notified to attend.
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0: Rescue 63, acknowledge.
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1: Roger, police on scene.

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0: 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Rescue can cancel, 62B can cancel.
1: We're back from Senior Station Officer Kilpatrick, incident stop, Princess Highway and Forster Street, Ingall Lane. Rescue can cancel, Pumper 62B can cancel. Rescue 63, via com message.
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3: Firecom, situation report from Senior SO Bland. Tow trucks arrived on scene, and we're now working out a plan to right the vehicle. The 21-year-old driver of the vehicle is being assessed by AV and will be transported to the Royal Melbourne. Number 55's commitment to get the drug. So.
1: Direct from the Senior Station of Spain, tow trucks have arrived on scene. They're now working out a plan to right the vehicle. The 21-year-old driver is being assessed by AV and so being transported to the Alfred, did you say?
3: Firecom, the Royal Melbourne.
1: My apologies, Royal Melbourne.
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0: Viacom, further situation report from Senior SO Bland. The vehicle has been loaded onto the tow truck. The driver of the vehicle has refused to go to hospital and been released to a member of his family. Public 55 is making up and will be returning in approximately 10 minutes.
1: The situation report from Rockbank Control, Senior Station Officer Bland. The vehicle has been loaded onto the tow truck. The driver of the vehicle, who refused to go to hospital, will be returning with family. Pumper 55, making up, returning in approximately 10 minutes.
0: Roger, thanks, Viacom.

0: Viacom, Papa 55, just
1: kidding.
2: Viacom 55. Viacom 55, can you move up return as yet?
0: Viacom 55.
2: Viacom 55.
0: Viacom Pumper 55 is returning, going back to Channel 4 Western, and our move up can move up return, thank you.
2: Roger, thanks Pump 55.

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1: That's affirmative. Pumper 42B is also en route. Pumper 42B, they should

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2: Fuck, I'm pumping take a 59 degrees, send with your message.
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0: person Vincent's control vehicle message. Vincent's control, just for your information, you may be aware, however, we have just received an exchange call from the address from the general manager, no sign of smoke or fire. They're not evacuating. They're stating that the alarm was set off at the fire panel, level 2 FIP panel audible alarm. She did say that she's on scene there with yourself now.
1: Roger that. Thanks for the call.

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0: Word back from SO Eccles of Investigation, Level 2 Shelf Space at St. Vincent's Hospital, 240 Hoppers Lane, Werribee.
1: We're back, St. Vincent's Control, Station of Sequels, Investigation, Level 2 Shelf Space, St. Vincent's Private Hospital, 240 Hoppers Lane in Werribee.

0: 5 times. Who's the warp control way back?
1: Riverwalk control,
0: Sam. So Riverwalk control, we're back from 55 Sinclair, the false alarm stop. Riverwalk primary school, where are we?
1: We're back from Riverwalk control, firefighter Sinclair, it's a false alarm stop. 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

0: Mike on FRV, number 57 is out, code 3. So what's the result of accident? We're on Mall Drive and Hollow Parade, Manor Lakes.
1: Roger, pump 57, the further information for you, it's a result of a two-vehicle accident just occurred. No person's trapped. Caller has a sawney but has declined ambulance. No structures impacted. No sign of smoke or fire. Obstructing the southbound side of the road. Caller's refusing to exchange details until police arrive and believe the vehicle is petrol and electric.
0: 57, I'll just...
1: Roger, and your MMR is 11 if required.
0: I'll receive.
2: Mike, on Winnebound Tank out to wash away result of accident, Mall Drive, Hollyoak Parade, Manor Lake.
1: Roger, Winnebound Tank, did you copy further?
2: Could you...
1: Roger, just a result of a two-vehicle accident, no person's trapped. Caller has a sawney but declined ambulance, obstructing the southbound side of the road. The vehicle is on petrol and electric. They've just advised it's slightly north of that intersection, described as next to the school.
2: Mike, on Windermere Tanker, acknowledged further, and based on the further, FRV appliances can cancel.
1: Roger, Winnebald Tanker, pump 57,
0: did you... 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
2: Mike, I'm Winnebago Pumper is after the washaway result of accident, corner of Malt Drive and Holyoke Creek, Manly.
1: Roger, Winnebago Pumper. Accident reportedly just slightly north of that intersection, just next to the school. Result of a two-car accident. One vehicle leaking fuel.
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0: Can we ensure police have been dispatched to this event as we've got one car immobilised in the middle of the road that requires tow allocation?
1: Roger. 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

0: You have control of our committee.
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0: 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They're just coming through Hoppers Crossing now.
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0: Pump the tank of 59 Bay, Roger. 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
1: Roger, at this stage that's negative. We'll do that now for you.
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0: Viacom, K Avenue Control, way back from the firefighter ward of a non-structure fire stop at 30 K Avenue in Werribee.
1: We're back from K Avenue Control, firefighter ward. It's a non-structure fire stop number 30 K Avenue in Werribee South. 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
2: Roger, thank you, and I have a message to follow that one when ready.
0: Roger, you can send me the message, thanks.
2: Thanks, Viacom. The brigade has investigated the pole. The fire appears to be caused by one of the fuses that has burnt through. There's currently no fire risk. The pole is ambient temperature.
0: Roger, the brigade's investigated the pole. The fire appears to be caused by one of the fuses, which has burnt through. No fire and temperature ambient. Is that right?
2: All correct, Michael.
0: Roger, thank you. We'll pass that on to the power company.

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